That was the Mozart Piano Quartet No. 1 in G minor. You heard it played by members of the Amadeus String Quartet and Walter Klein on piano. Next up is a work by Felix Mendelssohn. Mendelssohn was the ultimate child prodigy. Many of the works that he wrote in his teens show far more sophistication than that of Mozart at a similar age. Mendelssohn's first three published works are three piano quartets written when he was only 16. We'll hear number 2. It's in F minor, his Opus 2. It will be played by the Schubert Ensemble.

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1: Ani, Bojo, Kenawaya, Graham Jones, Indigenous Cause. Hi, this is Graham Jones, and you're listening to The Mainstream with Brett Mabee.

ignorance. It was the living essence of intelligence. And ever since I was a little girl, it's been like this. There was this evil mind twist. Want me to be white?

fire. And the bride is a shield. The priest says, if these two don't make it,

those times at night when you just heard me and just ran out with that other fella. Baby, I knew about it. I just didn't care. You just don't understand how much I love you, do you? I'm here for you. I'm not out to go out there and cheat all night, just like you did, baby, but that's alright.

That last number, Dark Eyes, featured drummer Gene Krupa and saxophonist Charlie Ventura. Before that, we heard Shelly Man and His Men with Sophisticated Rabbit. Winner of the tenor sax category in 1957 was clearly Stan Getz, who took the top spot by more than 5,000 votes. Getz, who became a star in the Woody Herman Band as one of the four brothers, continued to be one of the top tenor sax players during the bebop and cool jazz eras. He is perhaps best known for his 1964 recording of The Girl from Ipanema with Ostrud Gilberto. From the 1957 Playboy Jazz All-Stars, here is Stan Getz with Blues for Mary Jane.

steam machine there. And AJ switched to mandolin. What time does your show start at North House?

0: That was awesome. Loved it. Fame Rochelle, and we got Trip Evenson here. Thank you so much for being here on the air for the first time on WTIP. Hope you come back soon.
1: It's a serious pleasure. Thank you guys so much.